Mix 106.1, Amaze Hill Biz Mix. All right, friends, we are getting through our second hour of Rock Local First. We've already heard this hour from Abby Ray and Corey Hillman, 6 Mile to Nelly. Up next from the Loudonville area, the group is called TCRXP. The song we get to dig right now is called Hard Decisions on Mix 106.1's Rock Local First.

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I'm Tommy Barnes, good to be here with you. We're going to take you down towards the southeast part of the state of Ohio. Katie Meadows sent me a song a couple, 3 years back called Meigs County Gold. I love songs that tell a story, and this one does just that on Mix 106.1's Rock Local First.

infinity. You know the roof on fire. We gon' boogie, oogie, oogie, jiggle, wiggle, and dance like the roof on fire. We gon' drink drinks and take shots until we fall out like the roof on fire. Now, baby, get my booty naked, take off all your clothes and light the roof on fire. Tell him, baby, baby, baby, baby, baby, baby, baby, baby, baby, baby, I'm on fire. I tell her, baby, baby, baby, baby, baby, baby, baby, baby, baby, baby, I'm a fireball.

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1: weather. From the Mid-State Media Weather Center, here is your forecast for Mansfield. Overnight, mostly cloudy, low around 69. This morning, a slight chance for rain showers, then partly sunny, high near 87. Monday night, partly cloudy, low around 72. Tuesday, mostly sunny, high near 91. Heat index values as high as 96 are possible. Tuesday night, partly cloudy, low around 73. Here is the current pollen report for North Central Ohio. Today is in the high category with a reading of 10.9. Tomorrow is expected to rise to 11.1. By Tuesday, pollen levels move into the high category with a reading of 11.3. The top pollen sources are ragweed and chenopods. 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